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1: Mom, see what I bought today. 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

Wanted updates. Qatar Tourism Awards shortlist announced. The Qatar Tourism Awards, organized in partnership with UN Tourism, has officially revealed the shortlist for its fourth edition. Public voting is now open to select the winners from over 276 nominees. Power Slab debuts in Doha. Visit Qatar announced it will host the Power Slab promotional matches for the first time in Doha. The bond market accessibility expansion. The Qatar Central Bank and the Euroclear launched a new settlement link for Qatari Riyal denominated government bonds and Sukuk. The structural change makes it significantly easier for international investors to access Qatar's domestic debit market.

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supportive updates. Qatar Tourism Awards shortlist announced. The Qatar Tourism Awards, organized in partnership with UN Tourism, has officially revealed the shortlist for its fourth edition. Public voting is now open to select the winners from over 276 nominees. Power Slab debuts in Doha. Visit Qatar announced it will host the Power Slab promotional matches for the first time in Doha. The bond market accessibility expansion. The Qatar Central Bank and the Euroclear launched a new settlement link for Qatari Riyal denominated government bonds and Sukuk. The structural change makes it significantly easier for international investors to access Qatar's domestic debit market.

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Music Marathon. One hour. One hour. One hour. One hour. One hour. One hour. One hour. One hour. One hour. One hour. One hour. One hour. One hour. One hour. One hour. One hour. One hour. One hour. One hour. One hour. One hour. One hour. One hour. One hour. One hour. One hour. One hour. One hour. One hour. One hour. One hour. One hour. One hour. One hour. One hour. One hour. One hour. One hour. One hour. One hour. One hour. One hour. One hour. One hour. One hour. One hour. One hour. One hour. One hour. One hour. One hour. One hour. One hour. One hour. One hour. One hour. One hour. One hour. One hour. One hour. One hour. One hour. One hour. One hour. One hour. One hour. One hour. One hour. One hour. One hour. One hour. One hour. One hour. One hour. One hour. One hour. One hour. One hour. One hour. One hour. One hour. One hour. One hour. One hour. One hour. One hour. One hour. One hour. One hour. One hour. One hour. One hour. One hour. One hour. One

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The Qatar Tourism Awards, organized in partnership with UN Tourism, has officially revealed the shortlist for its fourth edition. 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The bond market accessibility expansion. The Qatar Central Bank and the Euroclear launched a new settlement link for Qatari Riyal denominated government bonds and Sukuk. The structural change makes it significantly easier for international investors to access Qatar's domestic debit market.

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2: 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Anyway, why is everything so green? Where did you get all this?
3: Arey, we went shopping at Safari, didn't we? 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
1: Yeah, it's so cool, Mom. 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

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Qatar Tourism Awards shortlist announced. The Qatar Tourism Awards, organized in partnership with UN Tourism, has officially revealed the shortlist for its fourth edition. 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Power Slab debuts in Doha. Visit Qatar announced it will host the Power Slab promotional matches for the first time in Doha. The bond market accessibility expansion. The Qatar Central Bank and the Euroclear launched a new settlement link for Qatari Riyal denominated government bonds and Sukuk. The structural change makes it significantly easier for international investors to access Qatar's domestic debit market.

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